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day, Potts Farm was a place to go. Load the truck up, hit the dirt road. 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King and the Can and the Marlboro Man. Jack and Jim were a few good men. 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
1: Mostly clear skies today with some light winds and a high of 25, humidex near 29. Tonight, clear, mild winds with a low of 15. Monday, sunny with a high of 25, going down to a clear low of 13 overnight. Tuesday, a mix of sun and clouds with a high of 26, going down to a low of 21 with some cloudy periods overnight.
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1: Mostly clear skies today with some light winds and a high of 25, humidex near 29. Tonight, clear, mild winds with a low of 15. Monday, sunny with a high of 25, going down to a clear low of 13 overnight. Tuesday, a mix of sun and clouds with a high of 26, going down to a low of 21 with some cloudy periods overnight.
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And now, it's time for a selection from our Sunday scrapbook. This month, I want to do something very practical. Each month, we get so many letters from people who ask us how they can pray for us. So this month, I want to give you several ways that you can pray for us here at the People's Gospel Hour, and also for any gospel ministry that you have a burden for. So this week, the prayer request I want to emphasize is the salvation of souls. Our ministry has many stations across Canada and the United States, and we reach radio stations on almost every continent. We have no way of knowing just how many people hear our message each day, unless they write us and let us know. However, we are confident that every day our broadcast goes out, countless lost ears have the opportunity to hear the gospel. When you pray for us this week, will you specifically pray for those lost souls who are hearing the preaching of the word? We may never know the full magnitude of our gospel impact until we get to heaven, but we would love to see even just one more soul for Christ today. Likewise, I would encourage you to pray this for each of the gospel ministries you know. The true heartbeat of every gospel-focused ministry is the lost souls of the world and the glory of God as He saves them. Pray with us that God would bring many souls into His marvelous light.

0: Shall we pray? Heavenly Father, I'm so thankful for that wonderful thing that thou hast done for me, and thou hast done for each one listening in. Thou hast provided a great salvation in and through the Lord Jesus Christ. Oh, my Father, today I'm so thankful for Calvary, for the precious blood that was shed for the remission of my sins and for the sins of every listener. And I pray today that thou wilt minister to the hearts of those who are not saved, those who think that they're saved and are not saved, those who are sincere in their religion and are not saved, those who are religious but lost. Oh, today minister through the power of the Spirit. I pray in Jesus' name, amen. Hebrews 2, verse 3, how shall we escape if we neglect so great salvation? How shall we escape if we neglect so great salvation? God is eternal. In Him are eternal values, and apart from Him, there are no such values. All that is of man, all that he produces and possesses, is temporal. And he can't take one thing with him when he dies. Yes, some values last a few years. Other values remain for centuries, for a future society to enjoy. But for each individual, no temporal values follow him beyond the portals of the grave. As there are no eternal values apart from God, man can come into possession of those values only as he becomes related to God. Through sin, not necessarily because of our sins, although that's true, but the original sin, first of all, committed by Adam. Through the disobedience of one man, Adam, sin entered into the world, and death by sin. And so death passed upon all men, for that all have sinned, Romans 5:12. And therefore, because of that original sin, we're born in sin, we're conceived in sin, we're sinners by nature, we're sinners by practice. Then we begin to sin, and this sin must be dealt with. Now, there's only one way for man to come to God, and that is through the Lord Jesus Christ, who came down from heaven and into the world as the Savior of men, who died on the cross and shed his blood and says, I am come, that they who hear him might have life, and that they might have it more abundantly, John 10:10. And Jesus said, I am the door into heaven, not the church, not the sacraments, not baptism, not good works. I am the door. By me, if any man enter in, he shall be saved, and shall go in and out and find pasture. Now, there is a certain abundant life widely advocated these days, but that is restricted entirely to the material and temporal. A large part of the professing Christian church has, to an amazing extent, become concerned about the abundance of the material and temporal. And I believe today that far too much money has been spent on church buildings and paraphernalia, whereas much of that money could be spent to get the gospel out to other nations. You know, the communists, they knew the value of spending their money on literature. Many of the false cults do not build great buildings and temples and spend a lot of money in air conditioning and so on. No, they put their money in literature, in going out and advocating their beliefs and winning others to themselves. And I believe that we're failing today as a church and as a people in spending too much money on material things, when time is running out, and our main job is to go into all the world and preach the gospel to every creature. Even where the need for salvation is seen and faithfully presented, very often the temporal values derived thereof in the form of reformed lives and remade homes are loudly proclaimed, while the spiritual and eternal values that come to the individual are in many ways seldom mentioned and much less given their primary importance. The present-day emphasis upon lifting the human race out of its low state has become one of dealing with temporal values. God's emphasis, on the other hand, as found in the Bible, is to deal with the problem of human sin. We're not here to clean up the world. We're not here to change the world. People say, oh, the church has failed. Just look at the world conditions. The church is never here to save the world. And the church will never save the world. And the world will never be saved. The world is heading for judgment. The world is the same world that crucified our Savior. And that's why we're not to be identified with the world and the world system. Our governments, our leaders, our education facilities, our professional people, our businesses are all directed to an anti-God and anti-Bible philosophy. And the world is heading for judgment, the judgment of God. And if you're not saved today and are lost, dead in trespasses and sins, you're under the judgment of God right now. And one day we'll end up in an eternal hell. That's why salvation is so important. And God says, now is the accepted time. Social welfare work and all moral reform, however good for the present, do not help men and women beyond the grave. And the grave is not the end of man. He has an undying soul that goes on and on into eternity. The salvation that God and He alone has accomplished through Jesus Christ provides for that undying soul of man and brings it into that wonderful place called heaven. In all periods of human history has been found a recognition that there is an existence beyond the grave. Yes, the American Indians look forward to their happy hunting grounds. The Norsemen hope to go to Valhalla. The Chinese worship the spirits of their ancestors. Hindus believe in transmigration of the soul, thinking that after death man's soul still exists, but in the body of some animal, until it is cleansed and returned to God, the source of all things. Yes, scarcely a man or woman now living does not deep down in his heart at some time or other contemplate a future existence. There's also agreement that the future eternal state is determined for each individual while in the present life. When it comes to the question as to what determines the future state of each individual, there is the widest possible difference. On the one hand, all world religions, with no exception, offer man a state of eternal bliss or relief from suffering as a reward for something that he does. Good works. That's the basis of all cults. That's the basis of all religion. That's the difference between religion and Christianity. Religion is based on doing something. Christianity is based on done. Something has been done. It is finished. The work was finished on Calvary's cross. For by grace are ye saved through faith, and that not of yourselves. And that not of yourselves. It is the gift of God, not of works, lest any man should boast. Jesus said, I am the way, the truth, and the life. No man cometh unto the Father but by me. My dear friend, you can be related to the church and the sacraments and Mary and baptism and good works and self-effort and the golden rule and all the rest of it and still go to hell. There's only one who died for you. There's only one way into heaven. There's only one source of salvation, and that is the Lord Jesus Christ, God's eternal Son, who died for you and rose again, shed His precious blood for the remission of your sins. Now, the matter of salvation is a word that can be easily understood. I'm looking now at Webster's Dictionary. It says, from the theological point of view, it means liberation from the bondage and results of sin. Deliverance from sin and eternal death. Well, that's not too bad for a regular dictionary. Salvation is a liberation from sin and all its consequences. It is a preservation from hell. And so salvation cannot be a mere temporary experience. It is something that endures. It's eternal life that the Lord imparts. Yes, but salvation includes more than liberation from the bondage and results of sin. It includes that which God does to bring man into a perfect state and one day into that wonderful place called heaven. Oh, what a glorious hope it is. And salvation is offered to every one of us. Every one of us in a marvelous way. We're so glad that salvation is offered to all men. Offered to all men. John 1:29, Behold the Lamb of God, which taketh away the sin of the world, all mankind. John 3:16, For God so loved the world, all mankind, that he gave his only begotten Son, that whosoever believeth in him should not perish, but have everlasting life. John 6:33, For the bread of God is he which cometh down from heaven, and giveth life unto the world, all mankind. John 12:32, And I, Jesus, if I be lifted up from the earth, on the cross, will draw all men unto me. Romans 5:18, By the righteousness of one, Jesus Christ, the free gift came upon all men unto justification of life. 2 Corinthians 5:19, God was in Christ on the cross, reconciling the world unto himself, not imputing, not counting their trespasses unto them. 1 Timothy 2:4, Who will have all men to be saved, and to come unto the knowledge of the truth? 1 Timothy 2:6, Who gave himself a ransom for all? 1 Timothy 4:10, We trust in the living God, who is the Savior of all men, especially of those that believe. Titus 2:11, For the grace of God that bringeth salvation hath appeared to all men. Hebrews 2:9, Jesus was made a little lower than the angels, that he by the grace of God should taste death for every man. And we have seen and do testify that the Father sent the Son to be the Savior of the world. 1 John 4:14. Friend, you're included in the worldwide work that Jesus accomplished for us on the cross. And it's not his will that you should perish, but that all should come to repentance and salvation and faith in Christ. Oh, today, why not lay aside your pride? Deep down in your heart, you know where you're going when you die. I want you to answer that question. If you die today, where exactly will you go? Are you sure of heaven, or are you sure of hell? There are only two destinies, and I invite you to come to Jesus and put your trust in him.
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2: Sonia Lambton's Big Country Weather.
3: Mostly clear skies today with some light winds and a high of 25, humidex near 29. Tonight, clear, mild winds with a low of 15. Monday, sunny with a high of 25, going down to a clear low of 13 overnight. Tuesday, a mix of sun and clouds with a high of 26, going down to a low of 21 with some cloudy periods overnight.
4: The book of nature can open your mind to the possibility that maybe God is real. 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Like a friend who's been there.
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1: This has probably happened to you. You see an image on a screen and you think, that's AI. That's not real. Maybe you're not even sure what, but your gut tells you it's a fake. It's a fabrication of artificial intelligence. There are billions of AI-generated images floating around the internet and millions more being made every day, getting more and more lifelike. So this problem isn't going away anytime soon. What's real? And what's a fake? It's an inescapable question. Recently, a coworker showed me an image that we were going to be using in a project we were working on. And that was my first thought. That's so AI. It can't be real. It's too perfect. It was a picture of a landscape. Sun rays glistening over a picture-perfect snow-capped mountain in the background and in the foreground, perfectly still, glassy, turquoise lake. It looked like a tropical lagoon cut and pasted under a ski resort. Some sort of improbable Bob Ross CGI mashup posing as a photograph. Alps in the Bahamas with lots of happy trees. It was just the algorithm showing us what we wanted to see. But the image had come from someone we trusted, someone who didn't have a track record of using fakes. So I was curious. I put a digital copy of the image through an online AI-powered AI detection tool. Sometimes you got to use fire to fight fire. The first one said that there were no digital markings that would indicate that it was made by AI. I put it into a second detection tool, and the result was the same. We are reasonably confident that no AI was used to make this image, the chatbot told me. Takes one to know one. Now I was even more curious, and it was starting to open my mind to the possibility that maybe I was wrong. I found the source of the image.

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3: 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Alrighty, friends, let's start off this show with a birthday wish to Mark Chestnut, who was born on September 6th, 1963, in Beaumont, Texas. You know, Mark's earliest musical influence was his father, Bob Chestnut, who was a singer and a record collector. Now, initially, Mark Chestnut started out playing the drums, but at his father's suggestion, well, he stopped playing drums to focus on his singing instead. Now, Mark would drop out of high school in grade 11 to begin playing in the clubs all around southeast Texas. And by the time he was 17 years old, well, his father, Bob Chestnut, was taking him to Nashville to record. Now, over the next 10 years, Mark would record on small regional labels, all the while playing in the house band and nightclub called Cutters in Beaumont, Texas. Mark would actually release 8 singles throughout the 80s, and those singles would later be put together to form the album Doing My Country Thing. Now, record producer Tony Brown would eventually hear one of Mark's independent releases, and he would recommend him to Mark Wright, who was the producer who worked with a lot with Brooks and Dunn and Gary Allen, among many others. And Wright would sign Chestnut at the Nashville branch of MCA Records in 1990. Now, sadly, Mark's father would pass away later that same year from a heart attack and never really got to see his son's success. Here's Mark Chestnut with Brother Jukebox, and It's a Little Too Late.

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Well, happy belated birthday to session drummer Russ Kunkel, who was born in Pittsburgh on September 1st, 1948. And as with many drummers, Russ says he was inspired to learn to play the drums after hearing the song Wipeout. Well, by the time Russ was 18 years old, well, he actually moved to Los Angeles and he was playing at the famed Whiskey A Go Go. And yes, the drinking age was 21. Well, since then, Russ has played with literally the who's who of just about every artist you can think of and just about every genre of music you can think of. He was also in the original Spinal Tap movie. Yeah. Okay, well, back to country music. Russ has played on hits by Reba, Dolly, and he also played on this Linda Ronstadt song as well. So let's play that one for you. And then it would be on September 1st, but in 1992, that MCA Records would release Vince Gill's fifth studio album, I Still Believe in You. And the title track would become Vince's very first number one hit on the charts. And it would be on September 6th of 2012 that Vince would receive a star on the Hollywood Walk of Fame. And Vince's wife, Amy Grant, and the one and only Reba McEntire would deliver the induction speeches. Here's Linda Ronstadt with When Will I Be Loved? And Vince Gill with I Still Believe in You.

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9: Sadly, friends and neighbors, Hal David would pass away after having a stroke on September 1st back in the year 2012. Now, for those of you who may not know who Hal was, well, let me tell you a little bit about him. Hal's real name is actually Harold Lane David, and he was an incredible lyricist who, among many other things, started working with Burt Bacharach in 1956. And together they would create songs like Don Gibson's Sea of Heartbreak and Ronnie Millsap's It Was Almost Like a Song, and also Julio Iglesias and Willie Nelson's To All the Girls I Loved Before, and also B.J. Thomas's classic Raindrops Keep Falling on My Head. So let's play that one for you. And then, folks, let's wish a happy belated birthday to drummer Paul Deacon, who was born on September 2nd, 1959, in Miami, Florida. Now, Paul is, of course, a founding member and the drummer of the Mavericks. So let's play their 1994 top 20 hit, There Goes My Heart. Here's B.J. Thomas with Raindrops Keep Falling on My Head and the Mavericks with There Goes My Heart.

The first song that we're going to play for you in this segment was written by pedal steel player Hank DeVito, who was at one time a member of Emmylou Harris's Hot Band. Now, the song was actually first recorded by Dave Edmonds in 1979. And then Rodney Crowell would record a version of this song in 1980. And Juice Newton would record a version of this song in 1981. And by September 2nd of 1981, Juice's version of Queen of Hearts would be certified gold. Now, Hank DeVito would actually play guitar on Juice's version of Queen of Hearts. So let's play her version for you this morning. And then, folks, let's jump all the way back to September 3rd, 1961, for the second song we're going to play in this segment. For it was on that day that Loretta Lynn would sign a recording contract with Decca Records. And I think we all know what happened after that. Here is Juice Newton with Queen of Hearts, and Miss Loretta with Coal Miner's Daughter.

It's time to qualify for the 10K giveaway. 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
13: Well, sadly, friends and neighbors, it was about four or five years ago, and I kind of forget, on September 7th, that Ronnie Millsap's wife, Joyce, would pass away at the age of 81. You know, Ronnie and Joyce were truly an inseparable team, and many people consider Joyce to be the backbone of Ronnie's career. And in fact, they were married for 56 years, and that's in a row. Well, Joe Galante, who is the former chairman of Sony Nashville, said, Ronnie knew no bounds as an artist and an entertainer, and Joyce was there making those connections and filling in any of the gaps. She was a supporter and a guiding light and a defender. When something wasn't getting done, and because Ronnie couldn't see people's faces, he was blind, right? Is blind. She'd be that person for him, too. Ronnie himself would say, quote, when people tell me they love my music, I always smile because that music is pure Joyce. He said, he would go on to say, we went through lean times, laughing, good times beyond our imagination and tough times. And we held on to each other for dear life. Here's Ronnie Millsap with Smoky Mountain Rain.

Well, friends, neighbors, it's looking like we've got time for a couple more songs before we need to take a quick commercial break here on 9 hours north of Nashville on Cerny Lipton's Big Country 103.9. Well, we're going to wish a happy belated birthday to songwriter Jimmy Robbins, who was born on September 3rd, 1989 in Raleigh, North Carolina. And over the course of his career, well, he's written hits like Maren Morris's The Bones, Blake Shelton's Sure Be Cool If You Did, and Thomas Rhett's It Goes Like This. And since it would be on September 3rd of the year 2013 that Rhett would earn a gold record for the song It Goes Like This, let's play that for you. And then, folks, it was also on September 3rd, but in 1996, the Capitol Records would release Dina Carter's great album, Did I Shave My Legs for This? So let's play a song off of that. And then stick around, folks, because after the break, well, we're going to come back with two great songs by two great Canadian artists. First up after the break, we're going to play the Mercy Brothers' Raised by the Radio. And then we're going to play Beverly Mahood's Girl Out of the Ordinary. Here to take us to the break is Thomas Rhett's, It Goes Like This, and Dina Carter's Strawberry Wine. And then stick around, because after the break, we're coming back with the Mercy Brothers and Beverly Mahood.

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2: Mostly clear skies today with some light winds and a high of 25, humidex near 29. Tonight, clear, mild winds with a low of 15. Monday, sunny with a high of 25, going down to a clear low of 13 overnight. Tuesday, a mix of sun and clouds with a high of 26, going down to a low of 21 with some cloudy periods overnight.
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Well, friends and neighbors, it's looking like we're getting close to the end of our first hour of 9 hours north of Nashville, and we need to take a quick break to give you all an update with all the news that is news. But before we do, it is time for the 9 hours north of Nashville end of summer report. Yes, it is Labor Day weekend. And folks, you know, it would be on this very day in 1950 that Columbia Records would release Gene Autry's version of Frosty the Snowman. But folks, summer isn't officially over until the end of September. So can we please ease up on the Halloween and pumpkin spice stuff for a couple weeks? We'll be right back with hour two.

0: With an update from SarniaNewsToday.ca, I'm Jess Monday. The Labor Day long weekend, or unofficial end of summer, can be one of the busiest long weekends on highways, trails, and on the water. OPP Sergeant Ed Sanchuk says impaired driving laws apply to all motor vehicles.
1: Alcohol and drug impairment continue to be major contributors to fatal collisions across Ontario. Tragically, many of those deaths were entirely preventable. Impairment laws apply to motor vehicles, motorcycles, boats, personal watercrafts, and ATVs and off-road vehicles.
0: Police also warn that speeding, inattention, and impaired driving are the leading causes of fatal crashes, and that drinking while boating carries the exact same criminal penalties as on the road. The province has issued what could be its first fine against a ticket reselling platform under the province's anti-scalping law. The province's consumer beware website states that SeatGeek Canada was fined $25,000 in late August, but showed no other fines for ticket sellers, suggesting that SeatGeek may be the first to face financial repercussions under the ticket resale law. An outline of the fine states the company was penalized $10,000 for allegedly selling a ticket above face value, $5,000 for what's described as a failure to disclose the original purchase price of a ticket, and another $10,000 for allegedly facilitating a transaction without having proof of the original price. Happening in sports, the Blue Jays secured a 4-3 victory over the Kansas City Royals. The Tigers won 6-0 over Cleveland. In the OHL, London beat Victoria 5-3, Erie won 6-4 against Saginaw, and Flint beat Sarnia 6-4. Mostly clear skies today with some light winds and a high of 25, humidex near 29. Tonight, clear, mild winds with a low of 15. Monday, sunny with a high of 25, going down to a clear low of 13 overnight. Tuesday, a mix of sun and clouds with a high of 26, going down to a low of 21 with some cloudy periods overnight. It's currently 19 Celsius, 66 Fahrenheit. I'm Jess Monday.
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4: And welcome to our second hour of 9 hours north of Nashville here on Sarnia Lampton's Big Country 103.9. Well, friends and neighbors, it is hard to believe that our country music family lost the great Don Williams 9 years ago. Yep. Don would pass on September 8th of the year 2017. So I would like to kick off this hour by playing two of his great songs. It's true. Music is like memories you can always go back to. And I can safely say that I literally grew up listening to Don Williams' music, and a lot of my childhood memories are tied to his music. Now, over his career, Don would release around 25 albums and had 17 number one hits. So let's start this hour off with two of his great hits. Here's the gentle giant, Don Williams, with Tulsa Time, and I Believe in You.

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Well, you know, there's a lot of sadness in the world. So let's focus on a couple of happy events that happened on September 8th in country music history. You see, legendary songwriter Harlan Howard was born on September 8th, as was Virginia Patterson Hensley. Now, who's that you're saying, Scotty? Well, she's probably better known by her stage name, Patsy Cline. Harlan was born in Detroit, Michigan, and would go on to, as my dad once said to me, write just about every other classic country song you have ever heard. And in fact, according to Harlan, Harlan's official website, he wrote over 4,000 songs over his 60-year career, including the first song that we're going to play that was a huge hit for Virginia. I mean, Patsy. In fact, when Patsy recorded Harlan's song, I Fall to Pieces, it would become her very first number one hit on the Billboard country chart. Now, several artists like Waylon Jennings, Merle Haggard, and Buck Owens would release entire albums consisting almost entirely of songs written by Harlan. Yep. Now, Buck Owens, actually, would co-write this second song with Harlan after the two saw an Esso gas station sign around 1964. Now, why is that important? Well, because back then, Esso's slogan was, "Put a tiger in your tank." And that's how they got the idea to write the song. Buck would release the song I've Got a Tiger by the Tail just 2 weeks after recording it, and it would go on to become his sixth number one hit. Here's Patsy with I Fall to Pieces and Buck Owens with I've Got a Tiger by the Tail.

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Well, those last two songs were both written or co-written by Harlan Howard. And folks that knew Harlan said he was actually a very shy person. But for about 15 years in a row, usually on a Tuesday closest to September 8th, a large stage was set up in the parking lot at BMI Records. And it was set up as a huge honky-tonk that took over Music Row for the Harlan Howard birthday bash. After Harlan passed in 2002, one final event was held. But in its heyday, Harlan would invite his favorite songwriters to join him in celebrating the art of songwriting. Harlan loved the craft of songwriting, and he was always wanting to share his love of songwriting with the world. The only rule at Harlan's birthday bash was you had to play a song that you had written. That's so cool. Here's just another one of the many songs that Harlan co-wrote. Here are the Judds with Why Not Me, co-written by the late, great Harlan Howard.

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Brad Paisley would release his fourth studio album, Time Well Wasted, on September 5th, 2005, and it would debut at the number one spot on the Billboard albums chart. So let's play his great duet, When I Get to Where I'm Going, which of course features the late, great Dolly Parton. And then sadly, folks, it would be on September 3rd of the year 2020 that our country music family would lose the great piano player Bill Purcell after he contracted COVID-19. Bill was an incredible keyboard player, and he would play on great songs like Patsy Cline's version of Sweet Dreams, Johnny Cash's Ring of Fire, and many, many more, including this Kris Kristofferson pen song that would be an absolute signature song for Sammy Smith. Here's Brad and Dolly with When I Get to Where I'm Going, and Sammy Smith with Help Me Make It Through the Night.

0: All righty, friends and neighbors, it's looking like we need to take a quick commercial break here on 9 hours north of Nashville on Sarnia Lampton's Big Country 103.9, but please stick around, because after the break, well, we are coming back with the Canadian Country Cupboard segment of 9 hours north of Nashville. That's right, folks. We're going to reach into the old Canadian Country Cupboard, and we're going to pull out two great songs by two great Canadian artists. First up, we're going to play Terry Clark's debut single, Better Things to Do, which is a song that Terry actually co-wrote with Chris Waters and Tom Shapiro. And Terry would release it on September 8th, 1994. And then we're going to play Johnny Reed's great cover version of the old Frankie Miller song, Darlin'. Don't go anywhere, friends and neighbors, because we will be right back with the Canadian Country Cupboard on 9 hours north of Nashville on Sarnia Lampton's Big Country 103.9.
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Well, happy heavenly birthday to songwriter and producer Jerry Ragavoy, who was born on September 4th, 1930 in Philadelphia, Pennsylvania. Now, Jerry is probably best remembered for writing the song "Piece of My Heart," which was a monster hit for Janis Joplin. But it was also a huge hit for Faith Hill. And when she recorded her version of that song in 1993, she had actually never heard Janis Joplin's version of it. And the producers were vehement that she never actually did get to hear it until she recorded her own version. So let's play Faith's version for you this morning. Now, it would also be on September 4th, but back in 1974, that Charlie Rich would earn his very first gold record for the song "Behind Closed Doors." So let's play that one for you as well. Here's Faith Hill and Charlie Rich.

0: 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Come on. Sarnia Lempton's Big Country weather.
1: Mostly clear skies today with some light winds and a high of 25, humidex near 29. Tonight, clear, mild winds with a low of 15. Monday, sunny with a high of 25, going down to a clear low of 13 overnight. Tuesday, a mix of sun and clouds with a high of 26, going down to a low of 21 with some cloudy periods overnight.
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13: 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County Council voted against an official plan amendment for a proposed new build on Sarnia's harborfront, and the United Way set a $1.5 million goal for this year's campaign.
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15: Well, friends and neighbors, it was about a year ago that Twang Fest was held at the Wyoming Legion, where our band Scott Maneri and the Barn Burners celebrated our 20-year anniversary. You know, our very first gig, as I've mentioned on the show before, was when the Sarnia Street Machines hired us to play at the old Dow People Place on August 25th back in 2005. And I can't thank them enough for taking a chance on an unknown band. And so let's remember Twang Fest by playing just a couple of Scott Maneri and the Barn Burner songs for you. Here is Ain't I a Fool? And of course, you know, we got to play it for you. Green Tractors.

Well, gang, it's looking like we're getting close to the end of our second hour of 9 hours north of Nashville here on Sarnie Lampton's Big Country 103.9. But don't you worry, because we have another full hour of great classic country music. And I've got some stories that I'm going to tell you about who wrote the songs and how they recorded them and who played on them and such. And I think we have a couple more birthdays to celebrate from our country music family. Don't go anywhere, folks. We're going to take a quick break to give you all an update with all the news that is news. And then we'll be back with Hour 3, where we're going to play you some songs by Bobby Bear, Martina McBride, Gordon Lightfoot. And we'll see what other kind of twangy tunes we've got laying around here at 9 hours north of Nashville. Stick around, folks. We will be right back after the news with Hour 3.

0: an update from SarniaNewsToday.ca. I'm Jess Monday. The Labor Day long weekend, or unofficial end of summer, can be one of the busiest long weekends on highways, trails, and on the water. OPP Sergeant Ed Sanchuk says impaired driving laws apply to all motor vehicles.
1: Alcohol and drug impairment continue to be major contributors to fatal collisions across Ontario. Tragically, many of those deaths were entirely preventable. Impairment laws apply to motor vehicles, motorcycles, boats, personal watercrafts, and ATVs and off-road vehicles.
0: Police also warn that speeding, inattention, and impaired driving are the leading causes of fatal crashes, and that drinking while boating carries the exact same criminal penalties as on the road. The province has issued what could be its first fine against a ticket reselling platform under the province's anti-scalping law. The province's Consumer Beware website states that SeatGeek Canada was fined $25,000 in late August, but showed no other fines for ticket sellers, suggesting that SeatGeek may be the first to face financial repercussions under the ticket resale law. An outline of the fine states the company was penalized $10,000 for allegedly selling a ticket above face value, $5,000 for what's described as a failure to disclose the original purchase price of a ticket, and another $10,000 for allegedly facilitating a transaction without having proof of the original price. Happening in sports, the Blue Jays secured a 4-3 victory over the Kansas City Royals. The Tigers won 6-0 over Cleveland. In the OHL, London beat Victoria 5-3, Erie won 6-4 against Saginaw, and Flint beat Sarnia 6-4. Mostly clear skies today with some light winds and a high of 25, humidex near 29. Tonight, clear, mild winds with a low of 15. Monday, sunny with a high of 25, going down to a clear low of 13 overnight. Tuesday, a mix of sun and clouds with a high of 26, going down to a low of 21 with some cloudy periods overnight. It's currently 19 Celsius, 66 Fahrenheit. I'm Jess Monday.
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3: Welcome back to 9 hours north of Nashville. Journey back to a time when classic songs written about down home filled the honky-tonks. Here's your host, Scott Maneri.
4: And thank you very much for that. And welcome to our third hour of 9 hours north of Nashville. Yes, I am your host, Scott Maneri. Well, friends and neighbors, it would be on September 10th, 1956, that Country Music Hall of Famer Bobby Bear would have his very first recording session at Capitol Recording Studios in Hollywood. And get this, his backing band at that session was Jimmy Bryant, Speedy West, and Buck Owens, as well as future Buckaroo drummer Pee-wee Adams. Now, Bear would sign with RCA Victor in 1962, and under the guidance of Chet Atkins, that's really when his career would take off. Now, the first song that we're going to play was Bear's second release when he was signed to RCA, and it would climb all the way to the number 6 spot on the charts. And he would also win the Grammy for Best Country and Western Recording. And that song is, of course, Detroit City. And remember we were talking about Harlan Howard earlier in the show? Well, Harlan co-wrote this next song as well with Tom Paul Glazier, who was actually his birthday the other day, heavenly birthday, and it would be a number 5 hit for Bobby Bear in 1966. Here's Bobby Bear with Detroit City and Streets of Baltimore.

As you know, I rode a freight train north to Detroit City. And after all these years, I find I've just been wasting my time. So I just think I'll take my foolish pride and put it on a southbound freight and ride. Go on back to the loved ones, the ones that I left waiting so far behind.

You are listening to 9 hours north of Nashville on Sarnie Lampton's Big Country 103.9. I'm your host, Scott Maneri. Well, friends and neighbors, let's jump back to 1982 for the song we're going to play for you in this segment. This song was the lead-off single from the album Shadows. And critics have said that this album was a commercial failure. But according to the artist who wrote the songs and recorded the album, well, he referred to it as the music industry's best kept secret. And that artist is, of course, Gordon Lightfoot, who had a great sense of humor. Here's Gordon Lightfoot with one of my favorite Gordon Lightfoot songs, Baby Step Back.

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first song we're going to play for you in this segment was written by the great songwriter Gretchen Peters, and it was first recorded by Canada's own Patricia Conroy in 1992. But then in 1993, well, Martina McBride would record her own version of the song, My Baby Loves Me Just the Way That I Am. And it would be on September 7th of 1994 that Martina's version would help her earn her very first gold album. So let's play Martina's version for you this morning. And then let's play Linda Ronstadt's classic, Silver Threads and Golden Needles.

Love that song. Well, folks, it would be on this very day in 1991 that old Ronnie Dunn and Kix Brooks would have their very first number one single on the Billboard charts. And that song is Brand New Man. Now, Ronnie and Kix would actually co-write this song with Don Cook, and it would be released in August, August 13th. So let's play that for you this morning. And then happy birthday to songwriter Diane Warren, who celebrates her birthday tomorrow. And no, I'm not going to tell you how old she is, but I can tell you that she was born in the middle year of the Tri-5 Ford Thunderbirds that were made between 1955 and 1957. Diane was born in Van Nuys, California. And although she primarily writes pop music, she's written a bunch of country hits for Tim and Faith. Their song, Just to Hear You Say You Love Me, Sarah Evans, Could Not Ask for More. And this song, which was a huge hit for Trisha Yearwood. Here is Brooks and Dunn with Brand New Man, and Trisha Yearwood with How Do I Live Without You?

0: Well, all righty, friends and neighbors, it's looking like we need to take a quick commercial break here on 9 hours north of Nashville on Sarnie Lampton's Big Country 103.9. But please don't go anywhere, because when we come back, we are going to open up the Canadian country cupboard one more time and pull out two more great songs by two more great Canadian artists. First up, we're going to play Gord Bamford's Day Job. And then we're going to play Gil Grand's debut single, Famous First Words, that was released back in 1998. Stick around, folks. We will be right back before you can even miss us.
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Well, last week we talked about Jerry Reed and that he had passed on September 1st back in 2008. Well, guess what? We gonna talk about him again. Because you see, it would be on September 7th that back in 1982 that Jerry would be at the number one spot on the Billboard charts with what would be his third and final number one hit on the country charts. The song itself was written by Tim Dubois, and Jerry would release it as the third and final single from his 25th studio album, The Man with the Golden Thumb. And that song is, She Got the Gold Mine, I Got the Shaft. Great song. Well, it would also be on September 7th, in 1989, that Hank Williams Jr.'s reworked version of his song, All My Rowdy Friends Are Coming Over Tonight, would make its debut as All My Rowdy Friends Are Here on Monday Night for Monday Night Football. And for all you sports trivia fans listening, I did some research, and the game that it debuted on was the New York Giants against Washington, and the Giants would win 27-24. Yep. See, it is an educational show. Here's Jerry Reed with She Got the Gold Mine, I Got the Shaft, and Hank Williams Jr. with the original version of All My Rowdy Friends Are Coming Over Tonight. And speaking of rowdy friends, happy almost birthday to my friend Dave Bell, who's got his birthday coming up.

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Well, it wasn't too long till the lust all died, and I'll admit I wasn't too surprised the day I come home and found my suitcase sitting out on the porch.

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Well, then they start talking about child support, alimony, and the cost of the court. Didn't take me long to figure out how far in the toilet I was. I'm

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3: Mostly clear skies today with some light winds. Tonight, clear mild winds with a low of 15. Monday, sunny with a high of 25, going down to a clear low of 13 overnight. Tuesday, a mix of sun and clouds with a high of 26, going down to a low of 20 with some cloudy periods in the evening.
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13: Welcome to the Scott Maneri and the Barn Burner segment of 9 hours north of Nashville. Now, for those of you new to the show, this is the part of the show where I get to play a song that I have written and our band has recorded. Now, throughout today's show, we have talked about a few different drummers, so it was pretty easy for me to pick today's song, as it features my favorite drummer, Brian Cox. Now, this is actually the first song that Brian Cox, Dave Scarlett, and I co-wrote together, and the title of that song is If You're Looking for Lonely. Now, Brian, of course, plays the drums on this song, but he also sings the lead and the harmony vocal parts. Dave is, of course, playing the bass guitar, and a guitar part that I play is done on a baritone guitar. Now, for all my guitar-picking friends out there, a baritone guitar has a longer neck than a regular guitar, but not quite as long as the neck of a bass guitar. And that enables the baritone guitar to be tuned to a lower register, and in my case, twangier pitch. And true story, I found this baritone guitar at a guitar store in Stratford when my sons were playing in a hockey tournament. And I had been looking for one of these guitars for years. And when I saw it, I just had to buy it. But for those of you who know me, the downside of this story is the day that I bought it was actually my wife's birthday. yeah, you know, not my smartest move, but the guitar sounds great and this song wouldn't be the same without it. And I think my wife forgave me. Here is If You're Looking for Lonely from our fifth CD, Steel Driving Man, featuring Brian Cox on the lead vocals.

That was If You're Looking for Lonely from our fifth CD, Steel Driving Man, featuring Brian Cox on the lead vocals and, of course, the drums. Hope you liked it. I love that song. Well, folks, we're winding things down here on 9 hours north of Nashville, and I want to thank you for tuning in on this Labor Day weekend. Hoping everyone enjoys the rest of the long weekend. I hope you enjoyed the show, and I hope you all have a great week. And if you've got the chance to make someone smile, go for it. I promise you, you won't regret it. And as always, keep your radio locked right here on Big Country 103.9 CHOK for all the latest news and updates, and pretty soon we're going to have some Sting games back. Well, let's wish old Mel McDaniel a happy heavenly birthday. Mel was, of course, born on September 6th, 1942. So until next week, I'm your host, Scott Mineri, and this is Mel McDaniel with Louisiana Saturday Night. Peace, love, and twang, y'all.

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1: 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A Sarnia youth is being recognized internationally for his proficiency in coding. 12-year-old Declan Fleeman earned first place in his age category in the Global Jurassic Code Competition using an online learning platform provided by Lambton County Library. The code contest took place from June 1st to July 31st. Coders from around the globe were tasked with creating a digger-style video game complete with multiple levels of increasing difficulty and custom characters and sound effects. A link to his game can be found on our website. During this final long weekend of summer, OPP are urging everyone to make safety a priority on roads and waterways. Labor Day is historically the deadliest long weekend on OPP-patrolled roads and lakes, with 76 fatalities recorded since 2015. OPP Sergeant Ed Zanchuk says there will be an increased police presence this weekend.
2: Delivering a clear message this Labor Day long weekend. If you're impaired, don't drive, boat, ride, or operate any vehicle. Officers will be conducting heightened enforcement focused on impaired driving as part of the OPP's Labor Day long weekend campaign.
1: With heavy traffic expected, drivers are reminded to stay vigilant and avoid distractions, speeding, or impaired driving. Happening in sports in Major League Baseball, Detroit is up against Cleveland at 1:40 this afternoon, and the Blue Jays play Kansas City at 2:10. In the CFL, Winnipeg plays Saskatchewan at 7 this evening. Mostly clear skies today with some light winds and a high of 25, humidex near 29. Tonight, clear, mild winds with a low of 15. Monday, sunny with a high of 25, going down to a clear low of 13 overnight. Tuesday, a mix of sun and clouds with a high of 26, going down to a low of 21 with some cloudy periods in the evening. It's currently 22 Celsius, 72 Fahrenheit. I'm Jess Monday.
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2: Mostly clear skies today with some light winds. Tonight, clear mild winds with a low of 15. Monday, sunny with a high of 25, going down to a clear low of 13 overnight. Tuesday, a mix of sun and clouds with a high of 26, going down to a low of 20 with some cloudy periods in the evening.
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2: The weather.
3: Mostly clear skies today with some light winds. Tonight, clear mild winds with a low of 15. Monday, sunny with a high of 25, going down to a clear low of 13 overnight. Tuesday, a mix of sun and clouds with a high of 26, going down to a low of 20 with some cloudy periods in the evening.
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1: Mostly clear skies today with some light winds. Tonight, clear mild winds with a low of 15. Monday, sunny with a high of 25, going down to a clear low of 13 overnight. Tuesday, a mix of sun and clouds with a high of 26, going down to a low of 20 with some cloudy periods in the evening.
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2: The weather.
3: Mostly clear skies today with some light winds. Tonight, clear mild winds with a low of 15. Monday, sunny with a high of 25, going down to a clear low of 13 overnight. Tuesday, a mix of sun and clouds with a high of 26, going down to a low of 20 with some cloudy periods in the evening.
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1: Mostly clear skies today with some light winds. Tonight, clear mild winds with a low of 15. Monday, sunny with a high of 25, going down to a clear low of 13 overnight. Tuesday, a mix of sun and clouds with a high of 26, going down to a low of 20 with some cloudy periods in the evening.
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1: Mostly clear skies today with some light winds. Tonight, clear mild winds with a low of 15. Monday, sunny with a high of 25, going down to a clear low of 13 overnight. Tuesday, a mix of sun and clouds with a high of 26, going down to a low of 20 with some cloudy periods in the evening.
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